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3: 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It's Kiss.

Olivia Rodrigo, Drop Dead on Kiss. It's the countdown, the best time of the night. 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

0: Benson Boone, Time of My Life on KISS, top half of the countdown on the way. Don't go anywhere.
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0: To Olivia Dean. At two. So easy to fall in love. It's Pittsburgh's number one hit music station. The Countdown on Kiss. I could be

96.1 Kiss. More chances to win tickets to go see Bruno Mars tomorrow. Mikey and Bob will have your first keyword at 7:30. Then your next one at 9:30, 2:30, 4:30, and 7:30 throughout the rest of your day, just like today and yesterday. Also, you can hit us up on Instagram at 961KissPGH to find the pin post with Mikey and Bob. Follow the instructions. Another chance to win tickets over there, too. Oh, yes. Saturday, August 29th at Axtra Stadium. That's going to be the place to be.

0: song could ever say. Olivia Rodrigo, Stupid Song, new music on Kiss. Justin with you. Happy Tuesday. Steelers wrapped up training camp yesterday in Latrobe. Didn't have to practice because they got rained out. Oh, to be sent home from school early. I miss those days. Second preseason game of the year coming up on Friday at Acrisure Stadium. So if you have nothing to do Friday, maybe get down to the game. Also, Mike Tomlin was on with Jimmy Fallon last night on The Tonight Show, I believe. I get all the late shows mixed up because they all basically have the same name. Nonetheless, he was on with Jimmy Fallon last night, and it just felt odd. We're almost 8 full months into 2026, and it just feels so odd.
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She's coming up this next Tuesday, August 25th, at the Pavilion at Star Lake. 8:30 with Mikey Bob, 3:30 with Tall Kathy. So much going on. 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

0: 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I loved every second of being outside today. Today, arguably the nicest day in quite a while. Make sure you get out and get some serotonin, some sunshine when you can. This rain has been a little brutal.
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1: Oh, it's beautiful. 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

96.1 Kiss, if you've been living under a bridge this week, under a bridge, I guess that's the answer, I mean, under a rock this week, you might not know that we're giving away tickets to go see Bruno Mars. 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Mikey and Bob will have two chances, tell Kathy another two. 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

0: 96.1 KISS, Pittsburgh's number one hit music station. Here's what's going on event-wise over the next week or so. Pirates have their final home game tomorrow, 12:30, and then they'll be on a pretty long road trip hitting the West Coast, facing Dodgers over the weekend. Steelers and Jets, Acrisure Stadium Friday. That's the final home game this preseason for the Steelers. They'll be in Buffalo next week, and then a few weeks until the home and season opener against the Falcons. Of course, we have Dominic Fike on Saturday. We have Kesha coming up next week. Bruno Mars, Saturday, August 29th as well, a few weeks away. Not really, about 10 days or so, if my math is correct. Five more chances tomorrow to win tickets. 7:30, 9:30 with Mikey and Bob. 2:30, 4:30 with Tall Kathy. I'll have your final chance tomorrow at 7:30. Also, find the additional opportunity over on Instagram at 961KISSPGH. Find the pin post. Follow the instructions. You're smart. You can do it.
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2: Happy Tuesday night. I'm so happy I get to rock with you this hour. I've been struggling with laryngitis, but I feel better, right? Right? On everything. We're at New Hit List. I'm at La Crystal Rosas. We're in a vibe to the world of new music discovery. Let's get some Teddy Swims in here. It's called Mr. Know-It-All.

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1: 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The best and the best of the new music world. 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I'm getting over my laryngitis. I'm sounding a lot better, right? On everything. I'm at La Crystal Rosas. We're at new hit list. Let's let the artists be in charge of the vocals coming up. Stella Lefties is going crazy. Niall Horan, some Taylor Swift. 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

96.1 KISS, Pittsburgh's number one hit music station. It's the new hit list. What's up? I'm Crystal Rosas. Niall Horan fans are so excited that he's bringing Dinner Party, yeah, his album, to the road across arenas in Europe and the

Pittsburgh's number one hit music station, 96.1 KISS. We are the new hit list. Olivia Rodrigo is talking about how she hates dating these guys in LA that have fake jobs. They're pretty much just nepo babies. Your stupid song. New York City.

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1: 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Obsessed with this new one from Fiend and Felix and Perps on the beat. 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
2: What's up, Crystal Rosas? It's your buddy Tim here. Had to leave you a talk back just to say that tonight's show is hipper than a hippopotamus. Absolutely loving the new hit list. Keep up the good work, you guys.
1: Thank you so much. More on the way for you to keep it hip like a hippopotamus from Charlie Puth, Ariana Grande, Benson Boone. So keep it right here.
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96.1 KISS, Pittsburgh's number one hit music station. That was Charlie Puth reply to this, wrapping up on the new hit list. More on the way, though. I'm back tomorrow night at La Crystal Rosas, Arena Grande Pedal.

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4: The first thing that Bob says to me when he walks in today is, well, I'm not a butcher.
1: No, I am not.
4: Good morning, friends. It's Mikey and Bob. Now, yesterday, what a surprise after the show yesterday. We go out in the parking lot. Me and Bob are standing by our vehicles. This is what we do. When we leave the studio, we leave the station, we go out in the parking lot, and we sort of decompress for the show. We have a little show recap and what's going on. What are you doing today? We'll sit out there for like 5 minutes, talk to each other, right? So then, Office Lady Amy, who works here with us at the station, you know, she's sort of in charge of people coming and going from the station, dropping off packages and stuff like that. She comes out the back door and is like, wait a minute. She's got a friend with her, right?
1: She appeared out of nowhere.
4: The friend is Dawn the Meat Lady. Now, Dawn the Meat Lady, we met at Stuff a Bus, our yearly charity toy drive we do for Toys for Tots every year.
1: Uh-huh.
4: And she was saying how she's, you know, she works with meats and...
1: Directly with meats.
4: Yes, big meats and all this stuff. So, Dawn the Meat Lady presents us with a 6-pound slab of steak, right?
1: It was a full slab, dude.
4: It was huge.
1: Huge.
4: And I just thought it was funny because here we are, and you've heard us talk about the vehicles that we're driving from our friends over at the C. Harper Auto Group, right? So, Bob, you know, the thing with me is I got the purple Jeep Gladiator Sport. So people will put ducks on my Jeep. Bob, though, is driving the white Dodge Ram 1500 Laramie.
1: Well, you're just goofing around saying people should give me meat.
4: All of a sudden, Dawn the Meat Lady shows up with 6 pounds of steak. Dude, unbelievable. So we did take a picture of Bob with 6 pounds of steak on his Ram Dash, just like it's a Jeep duck.
1: Just like the ducks go up there, the meat went up there.
4: I'm telling you, man, you see one of our vehicles, you better be leaving a prize for us. That's it. Hey, thank you to Dawn the Meat Lady. It's unbelievable. We got parking lot meat yesterday.
1: Special. It was special.
4: We're not even lot lizards. All right. Your chance at Bruno Mars tickets this morning. Twice, 7:30 and 9:30. I knew you'd like that, bud.
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0: end of August. It's going to be such an awesome show. If you've never seen Bruno Mars live, me and Bob saw him years back at the iHeartRadio Music Festival in Vegas. There's nobody like Bruno Mars, man. There's nobody that does it like Bruno Mars. He's unbelievable. He's such an insanely good performer, him and his band. And yeah, you're going to want to go see Bruno Mars next Saturday. We'll have two chances this morning for you to try to win tickets, 7:30 and 9:30. Also, there is another chance up on Instagram. Go to the station's Instagram account. Go to our pinned post, 961KISSPGH, for your chance to win Bruno Mars tickets on Instagram. By the way, speaking of Instagram, Bob, I did see the back-to-school pictures of your son, Jack, yesterday. Was that a kindergarten picture and then a senior year of high school picture?
1: Yeah.
0: Oh,
1: yeah.
0: Man, that is a jump right there. Let's get to this talkback message brought to us by the Pavement Group.
2: Oh, my God, Bob. Not even my child and your wife, Rebecca, has got me almost crying with your son, Jack. School photos. The very first one, I'm assuming, is kindergarten. This sweet, tiny, little, precious boy.
0: Yeah.
2: And then you swipe and you see this.
0: Uh-oh.
2: Is, I mean, a man, honestly.
0: A man.
1: It's a man!
2: And on his first day as a senior year, and please tell me he legitimately took that Lightning Queen backpack with him. Love you guys.
0: Okay, see, now that's
1: yeah.
0: Yep. All right, Bob's son's Jack is a senior at North Allegheny. That is the first thing I noticed, too. I said, he has a red Lightning McQueen backpack as a senior in high school. Now, some people will be like, that's weird. I see that, and I go, that rules, dude.
1: All in.
0: That is the guy who knows what he doesn't care what anybody thinks about him. Lightning McQueen backpack.
1: All in with the car's backpack, yep.
0: He really took that to senior year of high school?
1: Yeah.
0: That's awesome. All right, well, go to Bob's Instagram if you want to see that, at FSBigBob. Bruno Mars tickets, 7:30 and 9:30. Also, today in Freak Show history, we'll get to that around 7 o'clock. I was telling you about this, Bob. Something came up on my, I don't know, Facebook memories, whatever. 15 years ago, Mac Miller dropped his song Frick Park Market with the video where he was over there in Frick Park Market.
1: Man, what a time in the city. 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
0: I have, 2.5 minutes of Mac Miller's call to us the day after that song and video dropped. 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So we're going to play that for today in Freak Show History right around 7 o'clock. It's Mikey and Bob.
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1: 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You all right?
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0: Zara Larsson performing at our iHeartRadio Music Festival. We will have a chance for you to win a full trip out to Vegas for it. We'll take care of airfare, hotel, tickets to both nights of the show, and get you $1,000. Your chance at that coming up around 9:10 here. It is Mikey and Bob on 96.1 KISS. Yesterday was a little weird, Bob. We had some equipment issues in the first half of the show. And then we got a bunch of messages from our buddy Weed Nico, who listens to the show over in the state of Washington on the iHeartRadio app. He was just down, man. He hadn't, really been in touch with us for a few weeks. And then we heard from him. And, he's going through a tough time. His dog, Poe, died. And it's just emotional talking about it on the show.
1: And usually when we play talkback messages on the show, not to get too behind the scenes here, but like we can preview some of them at least.
0: Yeah.
1: Yesterday where you're just taking them and listening to Nico along with you guys.
0: Yeah, we didn't really know what was going to go on. And he's just sad and
1: breaking
0: upset.
1: Breaking our heart too as it was happening.
0: Yeah, so the one thing I love about our show, man, is that we have built this, Moober community. Mikey and Bob, Moobers. We have built this community that really actually cares about each other. Let's get to this talkback message here from our buddy George.
2: Hey, what's going on, fellas? George here catching up on Tuesday morning's podcast. Driving the semi front, coming out of Indiana, heading back to Pittsburgh.
0: Hell yeah.
2: Hey, Nico, man. I know I speak for everybody here in Pittsburgh. I'm pretty sure other people sent messages in, but from everybody here in Pittsburgh all the way to Washington and everywhere in between, man, our hearts go out to you, brother.
0: Maybe.
2: Y'all take it easy.
0: I'd always end it with a take it easy message if it's George. Now, Weed Nico, he said yesterday on the show, too, he wanted us to play one of the old pet songs that somebody called in with, right? And woman had a dog that was blind, right? Nico had a dog that was blind, too.
1: Yeah.
0: And he wanted to hear the "She is blind to the world," like that pet song. Mm-hmm. So let's get to this message here.
3: Hey, Mike and Bob, I'm catching up on the podcast, just listening to Weed Nico and how sad he was. My pet just passed away this past month, and it turns out that I was the one that sent in that song about "She's Blind to the World."
0: Crazy.
3: And it just really touched my heart that Weed Nico, that meant a lot to him too. So, Weed Nico, I'm in the same boat as you. My little blind to the world doggo is gone too, but we'll make it. So, just for you, Weed Nico.

0: world. All right, thinking about you.
1: Man,
2: what a song.
1: It is.
2: And what a song.
1: I can't believe that her dog also passed like within a month.
2: Yeah.
1: And then, you know, she hears Weed Nico on the show yesterday, and it's just so cool, man. I don't know why a lot of you have like gravitated towards our show and like enjoy what we do here in this community we've built, but like it makes us, you know, emotional, really happy to know that we've built this space where a guy across the country can tell us about his dog that passed, and we have all these people here in our area here who are just like hearts out feeling for him, man.
3: Yep.
1: You know, world needs more of this stuff, I'm telling you. All right, today in Freak Show history, we're going to take you back 15 years ago to a Mac Miller call to our show. We'll get to that around 7 o'clock. A couple chances for you to win Bruno Mars tickets around 7:30 and 9:30. 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

0: If you creeping, just don't let me find out. Oh God. Get a hotel, never bring them to the house. Oh God.
1: Should be pretty nice out this morning, but we'll see some scattered showers and storms come through the area possibly later this afternoon with a high of 80 degrees. Right now, let's get to this.
2: We're all going to learn something together right now. It's time to find out. Why the hell is this trending with Mikey and Bab?
1: Everybody knows about the Penn State cocaine ring now, right? Like a bunch of people got arrested for, you know, two frats. Whole cocaine operation.
3: What is it, 13 kids, one dad?
1: Yeah, the 24-year-old alleged ringleader, Augustino Battaglio, a.k.a., are you ready for this guy's nickname? Pablo Pledge Scobar. It doesn't flow, though.
3: Did they call him that on campus?
1: Maybe. I don't know how many Penn State people knew about the cocaine operations, allegedly.
3: I'm guessing a lot.
1: But in the news stories now, you'll see a.k.a. Pablo Pledge Scobar. So, you know, he was charged a bunch of other people. And then the dad, the one guy who got charged, the Thomas Robinson from Churchill,
3: yeah.
1: He was a graduate of Central Catholic, so like one of the guys has obviously local ties here, but his dad, Paul Robinson, is charged too. He is a managing attorney at a law firm in Pittsburgh. He's an attorney at Meyer, Duraw, Buckler, Bebenick, and Eck. I've never actually heard of that law firm before,
3: it's a long name.
1: It is. There's a lot of people there. You got to shorten that up, you know, like just do the initials or something like that. It's too much. That's a mouthful. So, but the attorney's office said the allegations concern Mr. Robinson individually don't involve the firm, its clients, or its legal services like, provided by the firm.
3: We got nothing to do with this.
1: Nothing to do with Pablo Pledge Scobar.
3: How didn't they just go with Penn State Pablo, by the way?
1: Penn State Pablo, that flows. That should be the alleged cocaine ringleader's nickname.
3: Penn State Pablo.
1: Yeah, Penn State Pablo.
3: Like,
1: Pablo
3: Pledge Scobar. The pledge thing because it's a frat, but like Penn State Pablo, come on.
1: Did you see Butler County trending because of the special election thing yesterday? Like Butler County is trending nationwide. Butler County is what people are talking about in politics this morning because Democrat Brandon Dukes won the Pennsylvania House District 12 special election in Butler County, flipping a seat that has been Republican since the 1990s.
3: Wow.
1: Like 30 years it's been Republican, you know, in Butler County in that area. And, you know, obviously that's where the shooting thing happened.
3: Yeah.
1: That thing, less than 100 votes he beat him by, but it was a district that went to the...
3: Since the 90s, it's been Republican? And
1: yeah, it went to Trump by like 18 points the last presidential election. So that is some insane political news, like locally, that...
3: National?
1: Obviously reverberates nationally. Neutrogena is being boycotted. Did you see that? Hayden Panettiere.
3: Wasn't she their spokesperson?
1: Yes. Like at the height of Hayden Panettiere, obviously, who's passed away, and... she was dealing with all her postpartum stuff and depression that she's wrote about in her memoir, and Neutrogena like dropped her when she was going through that in 2015. So a lot of people are just talking about Neutrogena like, hey, you're a brand.
3: Just like when your person needed you the most, you backed out.
1: Right. Yeah. Also trending, garage beer and liquid death. Bob just said a sentence to me off the air before we started talking. It was like, did you see the Jason Kelce mail your pee video?
3: It was everywhere yesterday.
1: And I'm like, maybe I wasn't on the internet enough yesterday. I did not see this. I saw it this morning. It's incredible.
3: Maybe I'm in a different place on the internet.
1: Well, that's true, too. So Garage Beer, that's the beer that the Kelce brothers like own everything. Liquid Death, very popular, like sparkling water energy drink, right? And, you know, there's always a lot of talk about AI data centers and how we're just ruining everything and water. You need water to cool them down, and then we don't have water, all that stuff.
3: One thing that unites most of America is just like data centers suck and those flock cameras suck. So
1: right, yeah, hell yeah.
3: I think that's something that can unite us all.
1: But then here is Jason Kelsey urinating, and I'll just...
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0: Wait a minute. 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
1: I think they made promo, like, collection cups, too, that are sealable, like, with their logos on them.
2: We even make it easy with these collectible, sealable mugs.
0: Okay, this is incredible, actually.
4: Give us your pee.
0: I did not have Jason Kelce whispering, give us your pee on the show today, but there that is. Hey, all I'm going to say here is if Travis gets on board, then Taylor's on board, then the Swifties are on board. Honestly, we might take out AI data centers with pee. All right, we're going to take you back to a special Mac Miller moment on the show that happened like 15 years ago today. Man, we've been doing the show for a long time. And we'll get to that for today in Freak Show History. And two chances at Bruno Mars tickets this morning, 7:30 and 9:30. It's Mikey and Bob.

0: Bruno Mars tickets chance at that around 7:30 and 9:30 this morning here on 96.1 KISS. It's Mikey and Bob. Hey, Paul Skeens isn't even the Pirates' best pitcher right now, right? Braxton Ashcraft is the man.
1: Ashcraft's getting it done.
0: He pitched 8 innings after his complete game the other day. He went 8 innings. O'Neill Cruz was back, too. He hit a 2-run homer as the Pirates beat the Tigers 4-1 last night. Afternoon game, Paulie Skeens will be on the mound. 12:35, hopefully he can have a good performance and throw in fast pitches because it seems like his velocity's down. So, hey, Paul Skeens afternoon today at the ballpark. It's Mikey and Bob here on 96.1 KISS right around 7 o'clock. Let's take you back to a moment in the show that made us laugh, made us smile. And today it's got to do with our buddy Mac Miller. Here we go. Da-da.

0: So 15 years ago, Mac Miller released the song Frick Park Market, you know, which is obviously a real place that plenty of us go to, right? Dude, Blue Slide Park right there.
1: It was such an amazing time in our city.
0: When he did the video, he did the video in Frick Park Market.
1: Yeah.
0: And the day after, the morning after his song and the video came out, we talked to Mac Miller on the show about that all 15 years ago. Mac Miller, Frick Park Market, he joined the show.
2: I can't believe you guys got me up for this, man.
1: Yeah, it's a little early for you. I know you you usually stay up pretty late.
2: Exciting, definitely, to put something out for that album, you know, but I didn't really expect it to really get here. But I'm only saying that to sound modest, because in reality I did expect this to happen.
1: Do you have the Frick Park Market pass now? Can you like go in there and make sandwiches whenever you want?
3: Can we get a sandwich, Matt?
1: Like, can you wheeze the slush puppy juice now whenever you want, now that you've like just blown this place up?
2: I don't think, like, because Frick Park Market is a place that I've been going to since I was, you know, 6 years old. You know, when I told them about it, they were, like, psyched and excited that I was doing it, and they're like, oh, this is going to be awesome. But I don't think they really knew how big it was. Like,
1: yeah, they thought, here's this little kid who wants to make his rap video here. Oh, sure, he's been coming here since he's six. That's fun.
2: Yeah, they're like, oh, Malcolm, yeah, you know, and they were actually really cool about it, you know, like they let me shoot there until like 4 a.m. And you know, like, we're excited about it and love the song and everything. But I don't know, I think it's just really awesome to kind of to have the ability to bring that much attention to like a place that's not used to getting that much, like that amount of attention.
1: Yeah, you understand now with the song Frick Park Market and with the album being called Blue Slide Park, like all this, like this generation of hip hop kids growing up right now, they're going to want to take their parents like to come to Pittsburgh and take pictures. Yep. By all this stuff. You realize that you've done that now, right?
2: That's the plan. Like, I want to do something where like I have all my fans take pictures of themselves inside Blue Slide Park. I don't know, you know, to me, I'm not doing anything but talking about the places I grew up around, and, you know, if that really translates into craziness, then that would be awesome, you know? Like, who knows? You know, what if this album gets to a point where, you know, like, people really are driving from all over?
1: Hey, we'll let you get back to bed, because I know we woke you up early, but we know it was a big day for you yesterday, and we just wanted to check in and tell you congrats, man.
2: No, man, you know that I love being on 96.1 Kiss. That's like the best. So I appreciate it. And if you guys, I hope that you guys want to make a Frick Park Market parody. So if you guys need the instrumental, let me know.
0: It was 15 years ago on our show, Mac Miller. And, you know, obviously we miss him every day. And
3: dude, little did he know how many people would want to take pictures of Blue Slide Park.
0: I know. I was so happy to play that today, because I haven't heard that in so long. And I mean, he called the shot there, because people come from all over the country, all over the world to visit Pittsburgh, and they want to see ID Labs and Aetna, where the Mac Miller, the big mural is and everything. And they want to go to Frick Park Market and Blue Slide Park. What we were talking about on the show with Mac Miller 15 years ago is exactly what he created that still, you know, lives and breathes and is such a big part of Pittsburgh's, you know, music history now. Yeah, I mean, we miss him every day, but I think it's cool that we still have those moments that we can look back on and just like, hey, man, you know, wherever he's at, wherever you go in the afterlife, he's probably pretty proud that what he said 15 years ago is exactly what's happening now in Pittsburgh.

0: Noah Kahan's going to be my most played artist this year, man. I'm still listening to his latest album like it just came out last week. It's heavy rotation. Why am I letting everybody know this? I don't know.
1: Because you love him?
0: Because I love it. And I just want to let everybody know, if you're still vibing to Noah Kahan's album, I'm right there with you, man. Ending of August, the bugs are all starting to die. It's Mikey and Bob here on 96.1 KISS. Let's get to this talkback message brought to us by One Team Media.
2: Hi, Mikey and Bob. I was scrolling on Facebook and I found a video about making like a knockoff Twizzler.
0: That's what I'm talking about right there.
1: How do you make Twizzlers, let alone knockoff ones?
0: On Facebook, just trying to make some Twizzlers, man. Some licorice, right? All right.
2: And they said something about flour being in Twizzlers, and I was very confused. So I hurried up and I Googled a picture of Twizzler bag, and flour is an ingredient in Twizzlers, and I never knew that. So I thought that was crazy. Just a fun fact for the day.
0: So if you're
1: like baking flour, are we talking like,
0: yeah, F-L-O-U-R, flour.
1: Flour.
0: Flour.
1: Flour.
0: So if you're on like a gluten-free diet, you can't eat Twizzlers? They make gluten-free Twizzlers? That seems weird. I would see gluten-free Twizzlers and I'd be like, wait a minute.
1: I'm like, what?
0: There's gluten.
1: There's flour?
0: Yeah, all right. Just some information that you don't think is
1: Information that you really don't need either.
0: You'll need it one day.
1: One day. It's going to mess you up now.
0: One day somebody will have a big pack of Twizzlers, ask if you want Twizzlers. You'd be like, nah, you know, there's flour in there, right?
1: Flour in there.
0: Let's get to another talkback message here. Yesterday on the show, Bob, we were talking about me and you being the big spoon and little spoon. And which one of us would be the big spoon and which one of us would be the little spoon if we were having a friendly spooning.
1: Yeah.
0: If me and Bob have to cuddle for warmth, okay?
1: We went through this whole progression yesterday that you would have to be the big spoon because
0: I'm longer.
1: Well, leg-wise, if you were the little spoon, your legs would just be all over the place, and I could not cradle those legs.
0: Okay, so I was trying to think of what the long spoon is, like, called. I don't know, the long spoon, but let's get to this message here.
3: So, unfortunately, I was present for that entire big spoon, little spoon conversation.
0: What do you mean, unfortunately? Listen, you loved it.
3: However, I did want to add that that long spoon is actually called an iced teaspoon.
0: There it is. That sounds right, because you got to stir
3: up a soda spoon.
0: A soda spoon.
3: Because you got to mix the sugar in when you're in uncultured places that have unsweet tea as the default.
0: Okay, so that makes more sense. Iced teaspoon. Big, long spoons. Doesn't have the thick spoon thing on it, though.
1: You're the stir.
0: I'm talking about.
1: Yeah, you're the stir.
0: And you're the hibachi spoon that comes with the
1: soup.
0: Like the mushroom soup, right?
1: Thick spoon.
0: You're
1: a
0: short, thicker spoon. All right, let's get to this talkback message real quick.
4: Mikey, Bob, I somehow have never listened to your show Hi before, and I listened to your show Hi for the first time.
1: Oh, boy.
4: Big spoon, little spoon.
1: Yeah.
4: Oh, my God.
0: There we go. All right.

0: Buzzball flavors are coming out. Frosted brown sugar cinnamon and frosted s'mores Pop-Tarts.
1: Wow.
0: That's right. Pop-Tarts and Buzzballs are getting together. 15% these are.
1: Yeah, yeah.
0: We'll read a round of Facebook comments about it and your chance at Bruno Mars tickets after Wiz.

0: In just a couple minutes, we have your chance to go see Bruno Mars next weekend at Acrisure. We'll give you the keyword to just send to us through the free iHeartRadio app and a talkback message. Your chance at Bruno tickets in just a couple minutes here. It is Mikey and Bob on 96.1 KISS, and it's time to read some Facebook comments. Here we go.
1: We are going to a very deep, dark place on the internet. Oh, yeah. It's time for 96.1 KISS Facebook comments.
0: Buzzballs. Everybody knows the little buzzballs.
2: Sure.
0: Right? You drink those and you get all messed up. Buzzballs has come out with two Pop-Tart flavors now, frosted brown sugar cinnamon and frosted s'mores.
2: What a combo.
0: They're 15% each.
2: All right.
0: We're reading the Facebook comments about them. AJM here. Pop-Tart flavored white wine? Oh, y'all are going to be sick when you drink these.
2: True.
0: Josie C. mixing these with my morning coffee for a morning tailgate. I'm about to be tore up before 11 a.m. Okay?
2: You're about to be crawling through the parking lot at that tailgate.
0: Ashley Y., your stomach going to sound like boots in the dryer after drinking these?
2: That's a great way to describe a stomach. Boots in the dryer?
0: Lexi M. here in the Buzzball Pop-Tart flavored Facebook comments. White people are about to have a fall. They won't remember. Oh, pumpkin spice back and now Pop-Tart buzz balls. I can't believe they done went and took it there. Mariah R. here. I'm going to pass out.
2: Okay.
0: I drank three of these regular buzz balls at a summer barbecue and took a nap in the backyard grass for three straight hours.
2: All right. You know what? Maybe keep her away from
0: barbecue's just going on around her out there. She's snoozing it up. Laying in the grass for 3 hours.
2: A buzzy nap.
0: What happened? Buzzy nap. The buzz balls got me. Again, buzz balls, I have two Pop-Tart flavors coming out. 15% ABV. Dude, I can't handle these. These last few, man. Vivian K. Never seen anyone drink a buzzball without making that stinking ass face after they drank it. Yeah. It's like buzzball face, right? Dale D. here. My wife broke her nose.
2: Oh, no, Dale.
0: When she was out pontoon drinking buzzballs. They are the devil's wine, like all those other sugary sweet drinks.
2: Oh, no.
0: Dale's wife took...
2: Dale had a day on the lake, ended with a broken nose.
0: She took a header off the pontoon. Aisha L. here. Pop-Tart Buzzies is the craziest yet. This is like when my uncle told me about the original Four Loko back in the day. Oh man. Hey, you kids don't know about the original Four Loko.
2: Are they about to define a generation here? Are they having a generational run?
0: They might here. One more here. Again, Buzzball Facebook comments after they drop two Pop-Tart flavors. Kelly I.
3: I'm going to have to sneak him in my bag.
2: Okay.
3: Into our kids' morning soccer matches.
2: All right.
3: My husband won't let me keep buzz balls in the house anymore. After they made me fall out of our hot tub head first.
0: All right, Kelly. You know what?
2: I can't keep them in the house anymore.
0: Maybe don't take them to your kids' morning soccer matches. It sounds like you have a problem. All right, here's your chance at Bruno Mars tickets. Good luck.
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0: 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Again, your 7:30 keyword is romantic. Good luck. It's Mikey and Bob.

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1: Mikey, Bob, Big Mac, the Exterminator here.
0: Hey.
1: It's now officially my birthday. I turned 30.
0: Wow.
1: And now me and Bob can be birthday twins.
0: Okay.
2: Birthday twins.
0: Happy birthday, Big Mac, the
2: Happy
0: Exterminator.
2: Happy birthday, man.
0: It's not birthday twins with Bob, though, because...
2: Birthday twins?
0: No. January 1st, New Year's Day is Bob's birthday.
2: Big Mac.
0: There's always people getting naked, getting arrested, making the news, and making our show. It's time for a naked story. Here we go.
3: Whoa! It happened again. Someone decided to get naked. 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Right.
0: 48-year-old woman was busted for trespassing at a CVS in Grand Traverse, Michigan.
2: Wow.
0: Where she had previously stolen wine.
2: Okay.
0: Deputies handcuffed her, checked her for weapons, and she got into the cop car, right?
2: So she stole wine previously and went back to the scene of the crime, and they're like, come get her.
0: According to the arrest report, after some convincing, the woman was able to slowly maneuver herself into the back seat.
2: Okay.
0: So she sort of sliding into the back seat.
2: She didn't want to sit down in the cop car, and then...
0: Yeah, she sort of slid into the back seat.
2: All right. That's...
0: They get to the county jail and discover that the inmate had concealed a full, unopened bottle of Cupcake Vineyards Pinot Grigio wine inside of her private region.
2: Oh, no.
0: A full bottle of the Cupcake Vineyards?
2: Wait, a full bottle?
0: It's...
2: I wouldn't want to sit down either.
0: The bottle was removed and still intact.
2: Oh, God.
0: It weighed about 2.5 pounds. It was a screw top, and it was about 12 inches long.
2: Oh, my God.
0: The wine bottle was destroyed due to biohazard concerns. I mean, the ultimate party trick.
2: The one-woman wine bar. Shows up to jail.
0: Isn't there like a recipe to make toilet wine in prison?
2: She don't need no recipe.
0: No, she's, hey, everybody, the toilet wine, you don't need to be drinking that stuff anymore. Nope, why? I got the Cupcake Vineyards right here.
2: She shows up to jail on her first day. She's just like, you think a box of wine's cool? Wait till you see this.
0: She had a wine box. Maybe we should go home today.
2: Yes, she did.
0: How do people do this? How do human beings do this stuff? She told an officer that she needed wine in jail, she was going, she was going to bring it with her. She now faces 5 years in prison. It's a naked person making the show once again.
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0: 1 month away now from our iHeartRadio Music Festival in Vegas. Zara Larson's going to be performing. BTS, Cardi B, Benson Boone, Lainey Wilson, Snoop Dogg, Goo Goo Dolls, and more. Your chance to win a full trip out to Vegas for it. iHeart will take care of the tickets, the airfare, the hotel, and get you $1,000, too. That'll be coming up around 9:10 here on 96.1 Kiss. It is Mikey and Bob right now. Let's get some of this.
1: Something together right now. It's time to find out why the hell is this trending with Mikey and Babs.
0: Spider-Man Brand New Day. People are still watching damn Spider-Man movie.
2: Watch it go.
0: It has now crossed 800 million at the domestic box office. That's North America. It's the fastest movie to ever cross 800 million domestically.
2: It should get a billion, right?
0: It took 19 days. The previous movie fastest to 800 million was 2015 Star Wars: The Force Awakens. That took 23 days. So in four fewer days, Spider-Man made 800 million. It's pretty impressive.
2: It's insane. Yeah. Yeah.
0: No movie domestically, which is just North America, has ever made $1 billion. Worldwide, yes. It's been about like 10 or so movies.
2: Yeah.
0: No movie has ever made $1 billion alone domestically. Spider-Man looks like. Does it have another 200 million? Probably, right? Probably.
2: Yeah.
0: Peacock has announced that they are hiking up their subscriptions. This sucks, man. Is because what they did is all the streamers, you know, everybody got their plot of land. This is our streaming service. This is ours. This is ours. And then people sign up. Oh, well, I can't miss this. I got to sign up for this. Oh, I got to have Netflix. Cancel. And then they just jack the prices up.
2: Yeah.
0: So then what do? You have to either leave the streamer or pay the prices.
2: And once one, like say Peacock will be the first one out here and they're going, we're going to raise however much it is. I don't even know what they're raising it to.
0: Yeah.
2: But like, then Netflix will go. And then the rest of them will go.
0: It's the fourth price increase for Peacock in 4 years. Yo, Peacock, you don't have that much that I want to where you can be out here raising prices on me, you know? Like,
2: baby Peacock, you're not that special.
0: Peacock Premium will jump to $12.99 a month, increase of $2. Peacock Premium Plus goes to $19.99 a month. That's a $3 hike.
2: That's wild. Yeah. And
0: get ready for this one. Peacock Select.
2: What does that mean?
0: That'll increase a dollar to $8.99. I think that's like the lowest level you can get, probably with a bunch of ads and stuff like that.
2: That's the cheapest option now. Yeah. It's almost $10.
0: Yeah, Peacock prices are going up. Yeah. By the way, speaking of Peacock and, you know, NBC and Universal and all that, the Love Island USA Season 8 reunion, Ariana Madix has been talking about it now. She has teased the upcoming reunion, saying that there's going to be unseen footage and a lot of emotions. But she says that the special, which comes out on the 31st, is the perfect conclusion to the season. So if you watch Love Island USA, which a lot of people did over the summer.
2: Yeah, it was like record breaking.
0: August 31st for the reunion. The 2026 MTV VMA nominations came out. I cannot believe that MTV still does the Video Music Awards. It honestly used to be the biggest award show, and it wasn't close. It felt like it was bigger than the Grammys.
2: Yeah. Yeah,
0: it was the place where people would just do performances over the. Think about how many legendary MTV VMA performances there are, you know? Guess who leads nominations this year? It's Madonna. Okay. All right. I mean,
2: Madonna?
0: Yeah.
2: Okay.
0: Yeah. She leads with 11, Taylor Swift with 9. Okay. They just want Madonna and Taylor to show up. That's how this works.
2: That's how this all works.
0: That airs Sunday, September 27th. And one more here. And why the hell is this trending? Vin Diesel. Was that a 25th anniversary screening of the original Fast and Furious movie? And which, by the way, Fast and Furious, the longest running blockbuster franchise in Hollywood history.
2: That's crazy.
0: Vin Diesel said production on Fast Forever will start in December, when it finally got to a point where he said it would be worthy of a finale. He said, after four writers, 4 years of developments, I read the script and halfway through, one tear.
2: Oh, Jesus. You made Diesel cry. You made Vin Diesel cry.
0: He said, I ended the script and we had crafted and worked so hard to make it great for you that after 4 years, I was crying. I couldn't hold it back. Oh, and I had God. To tell everyone. So I just want to say.
2: Just one tear?
0: Sometimes.
2: Bad boys cry too.
0: Even the toughest guys
2: oh, there it is.
0: In the world need to cry. That's right. Bad boys
2: that,
0: cry too.
2: That dude said that out loud and was serious about it.
0: Bad boys cry too. Yeah.
2: Even the toughest guys family. Cry. Look at me. Even the toughest guys.
0: All right. Hey, man, listen, fast forever, what? Dude. He's right. Even the toughest guys cry, man. I mean,
2: didn't they go to space in one of the...
0: I think so. They've gotten out of control. After Paul Walker passed, they've gotten out of control with the Fast movies. But, dude, they make $1 billion. It's the biggest franchise
2: ever,
0: right?
2: I know.
0: Even yeah.
2: tough guys cry.
0: Probably would have been good if we just stopped it with Paul Walker. But they make too much money, man. I think there's a roller coaster at Universal, right? Isn't there a Fast and Furious roller coaster?
2: Yeah, it's, like you said, it's the longest running franchise ever.
0: Yeah, it's a big deal. So, hey, Vin Diesel said, bring your Kleenex.
2: Watch out.
0: Because... Fast Forever, when it comes out, it's going to be a big deal. It's going to make everybody emotional. All right, coming up next, Bob, somebody has requested that I read from the book that I bring with me every day to the station. I bring a book with me in my backpack every single day. Somebody wants me to read from it. I will get to that next. We got cash of tickets coming up around 8:30. Chance for you to win a full trip to Vegas and $1,000 for our iHeartRadio Music Festival around 9:10. Another shot at Bruno Mars tickets around 9:30.

0: Another chance for you to try to win Bruno Mars tickets. We'll give you that keyword you got to send back to us on the iHeartRadio app, a talkback message. That'll be coming up around 9:30 here. It's Mikey and Bob on 96.1 KISS. Yesterday, Bob, we heard from a very emotional Weed Nico. Weed Nico, one of our great listeners across the country on the iHeartRadio app. He listens in the state of Washington. And, you know, a lot of people sent him a lot of positive vibes yesterday. One of his dogs passed, and he's just, you know, he's going
1: down.
0: Through it.
1: He's so, down and out.
0: Yeah, let's get to these talkback messages brought to us by the Pavement Group.
2: Hey, Mikey and Bob, it's World Cup James.
0: Hey.
2: I was catching up on the podcast today, and also, like a lot of other people before me, just wanted to shoot some love to Weed Nico out in Washington. Been there, man. No, it's not an easy thing to go through, but you'll definitely get through it. And, you know, everybody in this movie community is here for you as well. So we're all here for you, whatever you need along the way.
0: Well, World Cup James, you can't say that because he probably wants weed. We can't give him
1: weed.
0: Can't.
1: No, yeah,
0: so
1: promise
0: it's not
1: that.
0: Everything that he needs. By the way, speaking of weed,
3: Mike and Bob, this is for Weed Nico.
0: Oh my. That's a bar. That's.
3: We remember you, Poe.
0: We remember you, Poe? Dude, that's.
1: Dedication.
0: That's a proper tribute right there for Weed Nico. Bong rip for Poe, dude.
1: What a tribute.
0: And let's get to this one here.
4: Hi, Mike and Bob. I gave you guys a call back in April with a special request, and I think I need to make this request again. We were bummed out about the Penguins. And now we're all bummed out about our buddy Weed Nico's dog.
0: Yeah.
4: So please, please, read us some safari jokes. I think that'll make everybody feel a little bit better.
0: Wow.
4: So sorry about your dog, Weed Nico.
0: All right. It's for Weed Nico.
1: You have it with you?
0: I do. The backstory on this children's book I have called Safari Jokes. I bring it with me to work every day. It lives in my backpack because when my father passed away over a decade ago, my young daughter, Addison, at the time, checked out this book from the library called Safari Jokes and said, here you go. This will make you feel better about, sorry, your dad died, your Safari Jokes. And then our buddy Troy, who helps run Nothing Man up on Mount Washington, wonderful restaurant that we really enjoy, he found the Safari Jokes book that my daughter had gotten from the library so many years ago, got it for me and had like the artist sign it. So we said, whenever anybody's really down, you just let me know. And I got Safari Jokes for you.
1: Hey, go ahead.
0: Are you sure you're ready for some Safari Jokes?
1: It's been requested.
0: How do you know if there's a rhinoceros? Rhinoceros.
1: Yes.
0: All right, this is going well. Rhinoceros? There we go. Jeez, speed bump. How do you know if there's a rhinoceros in your oven? You can't shut the oven door. It's good. What game do elephants like to play the most?
1: I have no clue.
0: Squash.

0: Hey, somebody wants to say something to you, Bob. Let's get to this.
1: Hey, good morning, human number 10. So, Bob, did you know?
2: What?
1: Are you ready?
2: Yeah.
1: We're birthday twins as well. Today's my birthday, too. I'm turning 30. Happy birthday, Bob.
0: Okay.
2: Happy birthday to you, too, birthday twin.
0: Is this going to go on all year?
2: Huh?
0: This is going to go on.
2: Celebrate it, man. Celebrate it.
0: A couple more months. This is going to be a year-long birthday celebration.
2: Birthday twins!
0: Bob's birthday is New Year's Day, despite everybody wishing him a birthday every day of the calendar year. It's Mikey and Bob here on 96.1 KISS. 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
3: Hey, Mikey and Big Bob, Jess in Hawaii. I was just calling to possibly get sock shoe Steph off of the sociopath list, or maybe add myself.
0: Wait a minute. Hold on here. Now, this has been a thing we've been talking about on the show here and there for a while. We've maintained that if you put your socks and shoes on, sock shoe, you're a serial killer. You're like, a psycho. You're unhinged.
2: You socks and then you shoes.
0: Yes.
2: You don't
0: sock,
2: go
0: sock shoe.
2: You don't go sock shoe.
0: Well, Jess in Hawaii saying she might be sock shoe.
3: I do sock shoe, but
0: Jesus.
3: I live on an island. There's almost always sand on the floor. I don't know how much I sweep. There's always sand on the floor. Oh. So I can't put both socks on because then if I put a sock back on the ground, sand gets on it and it drives me crazy. So maybe I'm a sociopath, but maybe not. Have a good day.
0: I'm gonna give her the pass. She's playing by Hawaiian rules. So
2: yeah, we don't live that life. I don't know
0: she's
2: anything.
0: She's playing sand. None of us are dealing with sand around here, right?
2: Sounds like a very first world problem. Oh, man.
0: Seems like a Hawaiian problem.
2: I'm so close to the beach that there's sand everywhere. Oh, I live in a tropical place that's there's just so much sand, I don't know what to do with it.
0: I have to put on sock shoe, like an unhinged person. There's so much. Hey, you know what? Good for Jess in Hawaii, man. She's living the life. She's living the life out there in Hawaii. Hey, before we give away some Kesha tickets to see her Tuesday out at Star Lake, we have to get to the Pittsburgh police scanner. Just one thing, just real quick. Pittsburgh police scanner, again, a couple people will listen to the scanner and report on the things that are happening in and around our city. Spring Hill, Rhine Place.
2: Ooh.
0: Caller says that her ceiling light just went out because the upstairs neighbor is stomping around so hard.
2: Oh, boy. They knocked the light out of the ceiling?
0: Yo, let me tell you. I don't know if they're stomping so much.
2: Yeah, if that ceiling's rocking, don't come a-knocking. You might not want to find out what's going on.
0: They broke her light? Dude, there should be a plaque at that building. Who's doing that in Spring Hill,
2: What's
0: man?
2: What's going on out in Spring Hill?
0: Their upstairs neighbor's putting in some work. What's all this banging going on? They're stomping around. Yeah, I think it's something else. You don't want to know.
2: Knock the lights out of it.
0: Dude, knocked the downstairs neighbor's ceiling light out. Stomp.
2: Yeah.
0: Might have been a little more than stomping. Might have been sex. That's what's happening in and around our city.
2: Ding!
0: All right, here's your chance at Kesha tickets. Good luck.
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0: All right, caller number 9, 412-937-9610. You get a pair of tickets to go see Kesha. She's going to be out at Star Lake on Tuesday. 412-937-9610 for Kesha tickets. Good luck. It's Mikey and Bob.

0: Hey, congratulations to Alexandria from Gibsonia. Just won our Kesha tickets. She's coming Tuesday to Star Lake. Tall Kathy's going to have another chance for you to win Kesha tickets around 3:30 later this afternoon here on 96.1 Kiss. Bob, yesterday we were playing messages from our buddy Weed Nico, who listens to the show on the iHeartRadio app all the way in the state of Washington across the country. And the support that our listeners have just given this guy, because his dog Poe died and he's been, you know, going through it, hasn't really been leaving messages for the show in a while and everything. And
1: I think a lot of people, you know, you just know that feeling if you've ever lost a pet.
0: Yeah, it sucks.
1: The worst.
0: And you just know that, like, there's not much you can say or do to try to turn anybody's day around once they've lost a pet. You know, and I think the good thing is that people can just help other people. Like, it's such a simple human thing.
1: Right.
0: But a lot of people have been sending in messages of support for Weed Nico. We even had a bong rip for Poe, I believe.
2: Mike and Bob, this is for Weed Nico.
0: Yeah, this, well, it's for Weed Nico. I think that's what that is.
2: We remember you, Poe.
1: What a tribute.
0: Weed Nico wants to say thank you to everybody here.
3: Hey, boys. Weed Nico from Washington. Didn't mean to get all dramatic on y'all. It's just been rough.
0: All good, man.
3: I do appreciate all the well wishes, the hugs and kisses. Boys, I really appreciate y'all. What you guys do means a lot to so many. You have no idea the lives that you touch and the way that you affect our lives. Just as a whole, as a community, we appreciate you so much. And speaking of that community, I love y'all so much as well. I appreciate you reaching out. Thanks for the love.
0: Man, all right, that's good to hear. We Nico sounds a little bit better.
1: A little bit better, yeah.
0: That's what it is. You take it day by day. But like I said earlier, I just think there's... I don't know why this is just this community that we've built around our show, the movers, you know? That's, I guess, what we call our listeners, the movers. It's just, you know, when somebody's down, man, and... they're, I guess, have enough courage to publicly share that they're going through it.
1: Lift them up.
0: And you got to feel good. Like, Weed Nico, you got to feel good, man. I know your dog's died, but, like, got to feel good, man. There's a lot of people across the country. Yeah. That, like, you're part of our show here across the country in the state of Washington. I don't know, man. It's just, there's not a lot of shows like this where there's this sense of community, you know, especially nowadays in radio and podcasting and everything like that. It's pretty cool that you all come to the aid and support with positive messages when somebody's going through it.
1: It sounds like a say something nice there.
0: I mean,
1: from you to all the listeners, everybody that's listening.
0: Just
1: yeah.
0: All of it was a little bit. Ooh,
4: that was.
0: Say something nice. Say something nice.
4: Oh, that's an impromptu say something nice right there. I like it. All right, your chance to win $1,000 and a full trip to Vegas is coming up for our iHeartRadio Music Festival around 9:10.
0: And also, got another chance for you to win Bruno Mars tickets. It's next Saturday at Acrisure. It feels like we're closing out summer with the Bruno Mars show. That'll be coming up around 9:30. It's Mikey and Bob.
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0: like a month away now. 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You could win $1,000 in a full trip to Vegas coming up next here on 96.1 KISS. It's Mikey and Bob. Let's get to this talkback message brought to us by the Pavement Group.
1: Hi, Mikey and Bob. Shannon from Cherry Tree. So I was catching up on the podcast, and you guys were thanking the garbage men, and my husband and my son both work for a sanitization company, so...
2: Yeah, hey, everybody out there dealing with garbage, recycling, cleaning
3: usually
2: our stuff up.
3: A pretty thankless job.
2: Yeah, it is.
1: I appreciate that a lot, but I was wondering, have you guys ever ranked your top five occupations you think don't get enough, like, gratitude for what they do? So that could be, like, a say something nice and a top five. Jeez. But anyways... Love you guys, and happy birthday, Bob.
0: Well, it's not Bob's birthday.
3: Thank you.
0: That's New Year's Day.
3: I feel like there's way more than five, but I can probably do five off top.
2: It's like the biggest list of all time. For you.

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1: Top five underappreciated jobs. Number five, truckers.
0: Hell yeah.
1: Number four, vets or anyone who takes care of animals.
0: Oh, yeah.
1: Number three, garbage and recycling.
0: Okay, all right,
1: number two, nurses.
0: Oh, yeah.
1: Number one, teachers.
0: Oh, great list.
1: All right, Bob, top five underappreciated jobs. Number five,
0: the troops.
1: Oh, my goodness. Troops did not make my top five. Number four,
0: the nurses.
1: Oh, gotta have the nurses in there. Underappreciated so much. Number three,
0: the teachers.
1: Oh, underappreciated jobs list right here. Number two, Bob,
0: first responders.
1: Oh, gotta have them in there. That's everybody, right? That's police, all fire, EMS. Why, that's all, yeah, of them. All, yeah, them. First responders. Number one,
0: barbecue grill masters. Thank you, grill masters.
1: Where would you be without them?
0: Yeah, yeah.
1: The world wouldn't
0: be a sad world without you.
1: A joke at number one? Joke list at number one?
0: All right, I'm not joking, buddy.
1: I actually don't.
0: I'm not joking.
1: I actually don't think you are. With that mustache, I really do think above the troops and first responders, barbecue grill masters are number one on your list. All right, your chance at $1,000 trip to Vegas coming up next, and your chance at Bruno Mars tickets. We'll give you another chance at that around 9:30. It's Mikey and Bob.

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1: Guaranteed human.

0: Bob has the look of a man who, if you hand him 6 pounds of meat,
1: yeah,
0: he knows what to do with it.
1: Yeah.
0: We found out yesterday that that is not true because Bob came in here this morning, and before we started our show, the first thing he said to me is like, well, I don't think I'm a butcher.
1: Yeah, I don't have the skills.
0: It's Mikey and Bob here on 96.1 KISS. We're talking about yesterday when we left the studio. We were out by our vehicles just talking, which we do that. We like decompress in the parking lot after the show, just, you know, sort of talk to each other like, all right, what do we got to do now? Where are you going? Like, what you got going on today? And we're standing back there, you know, our nice new vehicles from C. Harper Auto Group that sponsors the podcast.
1: We're just a couple guys hanging out in a parking lot.
0: I got my purple Jeep Gladiator, Bob's white Dodge Ram 1500 Laramie. And then Dawn the Meat Lady shows up in the parking lot. Now, Dawn the Meat Lady is a nice woman that we met at Stuff a Bus, our yearly charity toy drive that we do for the Marines Toys for Tots. And she was telling us all about how she's the meat lady. She's like the middle person for meat distribution and this whole thing, and she can get all different kinds of meats. And
1: she does meat logistics.
0: Yeah, that's a good way to describe her job. Meat logistics, like, oh, you need the meat over here? All right, we'll get the meat over here.
1: Right? What a title, by the way, meat logistics.
0: I know, man.
1: Dream job.
0: So, you know, there have been people that have been leaving ducks on my C. Harper Jeep. Yesterday, though, we really hit a new level because 6 pounds of meat on Bob's Dodge Ram.
1: It was a lot of meat. It was like 6 pounds of steak. Unbutchered, uncut, just in a slab. It was a slab of steak.
0: It was. So, yeah, thank you, Dawn the Meat Lady. Everybody works with Dawn the Meat Lady. Thank you for the meat drop-off yesterday.
1: I did put it up on the dash like Mike or any other Jeep lover displays their ducks.
0: Yeah.
1: I displayed my meat on the dash.
0: All right, you got to go to our Mikey and Bob Facebook page. All right, make sure you like our Facebook page, all that stuff. You'll see content from the show. Fun times. If you would like to see me and Bob with Dawn the Meat Lady and Bob prop up 6 pounds of steak on the dash of his Dodge Ram. Dude, I'm telling you, somebody's going to buy that Dodge Ram from you. That Dodge Ram has character already. You don't even have 1,000 miles on it.
1: You're right.
0: Got character.
1: You're right.
0: It's been driven by a real cowboy because Bob has a cowboy hat. Now it's had 6 pounds of steak up on the dash. Are you kidding me?
1: It's seen some things.
0: You had more meat on your dash than I had ducks.
1: So far.
0: Thank you to Dawn the Meat Lady, but what happened yesterday when you took the 6 pounds of steak home and tried to cut it up?
1: I learned I'm not really a good butcher.
0: Yeah,
1: I did my best, but there were parts in the middle of like slicing the meat where I'm just like, this is a mess. It's not even looking like a steak because I'm just I'm hacking away at it.
0: Yeah,
1: you think you can, you know, just like you want to
0: and cut it up. Yeah,
1: inch
0: sure.
1: Steak, you're like, oh, this isn't hard.
0: Yeah,
1: it is. Yeah, being a butcher is not easy.
0: Hey,
1: shout out to all the butchers.
0: Hey, say something nice to the meat cutters out there. Ooh-wee. Hey, meat cutter, say something nice.
1: Say something nice.
0: All the meat cutters out there, I should have made your top 5 butchers.
1: Thank you for your service, meat cutters and butchers. You handle meat
0: the best.
1: Way better than I ever could, I learned yesterday.
0: Right.
1: My meat handling skills, amateur hour.
0: It was amateur hour and you're cutting it up?
1: It wasn't great.
0: All right.
1: I had 6 pounds to deal with and I was overwhelmed.
0: Hey, steaks are still cooked though, won't they?
1: Oh, yeah. That meat's still cooked, baby.
0: All right, here's your chance to win $1,000 and a full trip to Vegas next month for our iHeartRadio Music Festival. 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

0: 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We have your chance to go see Bruno Mars next weekend at Acrisure. 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Your chance at Bruno tickets in just a couple minutes here. It is Mikey and Bob on 96.1 KISS, and it's time to read some Facebook comments. Here we go.
1: We are going to a very deep, dark place on the internet. Oh, yeah. It's time for 96.1 KISS Facebook comments.
0: Buzzballs. Everybody knows the little buzzballs.
2: Sure.
0: Right? You drink those and you get all messed up. Buzzballs has come out with two Pop-Tart flavors now, frosted brown sugar cinnamon and frosted s'mores.
2: What a combo.
0: They're 15% each.
2: All right.
0: We're reading the Facebook comments about them. AJM here. Pop-Tart flavored white wine? Oh, y'all are going to be sick when you drink these.
2: True.
0: Josie C. mixing these with my morning coffee for a morning tailgate. I'm about to be tore up before 11 a.m. Okay?
2: You're about to be crawling through the parking lot at that tailgate.
0: Ashley Y., your stomach going to sound like boots in the dryer after drinking these? It's a great way to describe a stomach. Boots in the dryer? Lexi M. here in the Buzzball Pop-Tart flavored Facebook comments. White people are about to have a fall they won't remember. Oh, pumpkin spice back and now Pop-Tart buzz balls. I can't believe they done went and took it there. Mariah R. here. I'm going to pass out.
2: Okay.
0: I drank three of these regular buzz balls at a summer barbecue and took a nap in the backyard grass for three straight hours.
2: All right. You know what? Maybe keep her away from
3: barbecue's just going on around her out there. She's snoozing it up.
0: Laying in the grass for
3: taking
0: 3 hours.
3: A buzzy nap.
0: What happened? Buzzy nap. The buzz balls got me. Again, buzz balls, I have two Pop-Tart flavors coming out. 15% ABV. Dude, I can't handle these. These last few, man. Vivian K. Never seen anyone drink a buzzball without making that stinking ass face after they drank it. Yeah. It's like buzzball face, right? Dale D. here. My wife broke her nose.
2: Oh, no, Dale.
0: When she was out pontoon drinking buzzballs. They are the devil's wine, like all those other sugary sweet drinks.
2: Oh, no.
3: Dale's wife took.
2: Dale had a day on the lake, ended with a broken nose.
0: She took a header off the pontoon. Aisha L. here. Pop-Tart Buzzies is the craziest yet. This is like when my uncle told me about the original Four Loko back in the day. Oh man. Hey, you kids don't know about the original Four Loko.
2: Are they about to define a generation here? Are they having a generational run?
0: They might here. One more here. Again, Buzzball Facebook comments after they drop two Pop-Tart flavors. Kelly I.
4: I'm going to have to sneak him in my bag.
2: Okay.
4: Into our kids' morning soccer matches.
2: All right.
4: My husband won't let me keep buzz balls in the house anymore. After they made me fall out of our hot tub head first.
0: All right, Kelly. You know what?
2: I can't keep them in the house anymore.
0: Maybe don't take them to your kids' morning soccer matches. It sounds like you have a problem. All right, here's your chance at Bruno Mars tickets. Good luck.
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1: Mikey, Bob, Big Mac, the Exterminator here.
0: Hey.
1: It's now officially my birthday. I turned 30.
0: Wow.
1: And now me and Bob can be birthday twins.
0: Okay.
2: Birthday twins.
0: Happy birthday, Big Mac, the
2: Happy
0: Exterminator.
2: Happy birthday, man.
0: It's not birthday twins with Bob, though, because...
2: Birthday twins?
0: No. January 1st, New Year's Day is Bob's birthday.
2: Big Mac.
0: There's always people getting naked, getting arrested, making the news, and making our show. It's time for a naked story. Here we go.
3: Whoa! Whoa! It happened again. Whoa! Someone decided to get naked. It's time for another naked story on the 96.1 Kiss Morning Freak Show with Mikey and Big Bab. All right.
0: 48-year-old woman was busted for trespassing at a CVS in Grand Traverse, Michigan.
2: Wow.
0: Where she had previously stolen wine.
2: Okay.
0: Deputies handcuffed her, checked her for weapons, and she got into the cop car, right?
2: So she stole wine previously and went back to the scene of the crime, and they're like, come get her.
0: According to the arrest report, after some convincing, the woman was able to slowly maneuver herself into the back seat.
2: Okay.
0: So she's sort of sliding into the back seat.
2: She didn't want to sit down in the cop car, and then...
0: Yeah, she sort of slid into the back seat.
2: All right. That's...
0: They get to the county jail and discover that the inmate had concealed a full, unopened bottle of Cupcake Vineyards Pinot Grigio wine inside of her private region.
2: Oh, no.
0: A full bottle of the Cupcake Vineyards?
2: Wait, a full bottle?
0: It's...
2: I wouldn't want to sit down either.
0: The bottle was removed and still intact.
2: Oh, God.
0: It weighed about 2.5 pounds. It was a screw top, and it was about 12 inches long.
2: Oh, my God.
0: The wine bottle was destroyed due to biohazard concerns. I mean, the ultimate party trick.
2: The one-woman wine bar. Shows up to jail.
0: Isn't there like a recipe to make toilet wine in prison?
2: She don't need no recipe.
0: No, she's, hey, everybody, the toilet wine, you don't need to be drinking that stuff anymore. Nope, why? I got the Cupcake Vineyards right here.
2: She shows up to jail on her first day. She's just like, you think a box of wine's cool? Wait till you see this.
0: She had a wine box. Maybe we should go home today.
2: Yes, she did.
0: How do people do this? How do human beings do this stuff? She told an officer that she needed wine in jail, she was going, she was going to bring it with her. She now faces 5 years in prison. It's a naked person making the show once again.
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0: Before we wrap the show up here, Bob, and get a name for the podcast, hey, Katie wants to say something here.
1: Hi, this is Katie. I just want to say something nice to all the people out there spreading good vibes every day, all day. Love you guys.
0: All right, good. Say something nice right there.
2: Say something nice. Say something nice.
0: Yeah, I think we had a good vibe show today, man. You know?
3: Shout out to the good vibes.
0: Shout out to the people that are spreading good vibes instead of spreading negativity and bad. You know? We all need some good vibes.
3: That's the magic of say something nice, too. When people share the good things that are going on with them, you know, you don't know who it's affecting. You don't know whose day that, you know, good message is making.
0: Yeah. Buccos this afternoon. They got a 12:35 game against the Tigers at home, PNC Park. It's Paul Skeens' afternoon,
3: Skeens.
0: Too. Skeens, man. When Skeens used to pitch, it used to be like must-watch TV. Now I just feel like, all right, Skeens is pitching, we might win. You know.
3: I mean, the Pirates also farting it away this year didn't help anything. Yeah.
0: So this afternoon, little Buccos game, if you are going, or, I mean, we know how weekday afternoon games look on TV. Just something to have on in the background, right?
3: Not many going, yeah.
0: All right, let's see what else we got to do here. It's going to be plenty more chances for you to try to win $1,000 and a full trip to Vegas for our iHeartRadio Music Festival 110 and 510. That'll be coming up. And more chances at Bruno Mars tickets 2:30, 4:30, and 7:30. Tall Kathy's also going to have Kesha tickets for next Tuesday at Star Lake around 3:30. No reason to change station all day. Got a lot of stuff that's going on for the rest of the day.
3: Are you saying keep it locked?
0: I don't know, man. We're already the back-to-school station. 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I mean, they probably already have it keep it locked because we're the official back-to-school station.
3: Right,
0: it almost goes without saying.
3: Back-to-school season. 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
3: 6 pounds of meat and 2 buzz ball treats.
0: All right. 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I really can't believe yesterday after the show, we went out in the parking lot and Dawn, the meat lady, is standing there with 6 pounds of steak for us.
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0: Awesome, man.
3: 6 pounds of meat.
0: It's awesome. All right. That's it for us today. Get caught up in the Mikey and Bob podcast. If you missed any of the show, Ryan Seacrest, show us up right now. Talk to them.
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1: Does anybody remember that first day of elementary school? Mine was Austin Elementary. Go Eagles. The hallways felt massive. They were gigantic. 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
1: Seacrest with you. Sisney and Tanya, thanks for listening to us. Carly Kloss is about to have the best seat in the house. Did you hear? Her husband, billionaire investor Josh Kushner, is teaming up with the former Disney CEO Bob Iger to buy the LA Lakers. $12.5 billion, that's what they're saying the price is. The deal would set a new record for the most expensive U.S. professional sports team sale ever. And this is less than a year after the team sold for $10 billion. Kushner and Iger had previously been looking at bringing an NBA expansion team to Las Vegas, but apparently decided, why start from scratch when we could do this? That is big. Got a quote of the day in a second, and if you're asking for a raise, statistically, you're more likely to get a yes today on a Wednesday. Oh. Here's the thing. By midweek, bosses have caught up on other weekend backlogs. They haven't checked out for the weekend yet. They're very hard workers, the bosses, right? The backlog and then the checking out. They check out on Thursday in their head, but if you get them Wednesday, they're going to be focused and fresh. It's not a bad tip. It actually kind of makes sense. Today's quote of the day. Having notifications on just gives others control of your time.
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1: All right, Tanya, let's get to the bottom of this trending report so Sissy and I can try to figure out what it is we're trying to talk about here. Go ahead. Right.
2: Okay, so this is really big in the social media influencer world, and these are the players. So influencer Brielle Bierman. She also, if you watch The Real Housewives, mm-hmm. she is Kim Zolciak's daughter. Okay, and Bridget Phelong. So she is a massive social media following under the name Acquired Style. Okay, so those are the two players in this game. Bridget got married in a very specific Vera Wang drop waist fall gown. The very next day, okay? The next day, and this wedding was like very, all eyes on this wedding, okay? Really? Brielle posted a photo of herself trying on the exact same dress with the caption, "The dress I almost said yes to." Okay? People immediately assumed that Brielle was shading Bridget's dress, and the comments got very ugly. Brielle responded, posting receipts proving that the video was actually filmed the day before the wedding, before her dress even hit the internet. But here I am thinking, if you saw the dress and you saw that this girl just got married in this wedding dress, why would you post, "This is the dress that you almost said yes to"? It's not nice.
1: Comparison is the thief of joy. Here, I just want to say that weddings are supposed to be about love. Not an Olympic social competition. They're not. They have become that, and they shouldn't be. We're missing the plot.
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1: Johnny Depp is in talks to return as Captain Jack Sparrow for a 6th Pirates of the Caribbean movie. Producer Jerry Bruckheimer confirmed they're talking with Depp as they work on the new script. Johnny Depp played the iconic pirate in the first movies, but this time around, Captain Jack is reportedly expected to be more of a side character, with Margot Robbie believed to be taking over the franchise.

0: 96.1 KISS, Pittsburgh's number one hit music station. So, Tanya, share this because it's a public service in a way that you saw a tip on TikTok and it backfired on you.
1: I am like the queen of this. I am notorious for this. I am constantly like just sending people things that they should be doing differently because I see these things on TikTok and Instagram. So the last one I saw was putting cinnamon in your trash cans keeps the bugs away.
0: I actually would think to myself, what's the downside?
1: Right. I love the smell of cinnamon. So why not put some in my trash can anyway if it's going to keep the bugs away?
0: Sure. Well, it would suck the bugs in but keep them away from you. Or would it repel the bugs?
1: No, it's supposed to repel the bugs to not
0: because they don't like the cinnamon smell.
1: Yes, correct. Yeah.
0: I don't know.
1: I don't know what bugs this TikTok was trying to get me rid of because it did not work at all. And I have more bugs around my trash cans now than I ever did before. We never had like a bug problem with our trash cans, but I saw this tip and I was like, of course. Splish, splish, splish, splash.
0: Did you over-index on the cinnamon?
1: Well, I did put a cinnamon stick in there, which I think maybe might have been the problem.
2: Too much?
1: Yeah, I think I did too much.
0: Speaking of the trash bin, do you ever think to yourself, that scented trash bag, that scented one, it kind of smells good?
2: Yeah, I buy those.
0: Like, I open up that trash bag sometimes and think, wow, they made a cologne.
2: No, not a cologne.
0: Or something. It's quite pleasant.
2: It's pleasant, but it reminds me of trash bags.
0: Well, you have to suspend disbelief there.
2: Sure.
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1: Things seem to be going well for Kim Kardashian and boyfriend Lewis Hamilton. 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So what is it about Lewis that makes him such a good match? 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
2: Here we go. Bruno Mars, check it out, claims the most played song on the radio right now with Risk It All, which gives him 12 radio number ones across his career. That's five more than any other male solo artist. He's now only one hit away from tying Rihanna for most of all time. Bruno Mars, number five.

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1: If you're looking for the next binge, Prime Video's new teen drama, Sterling Point, is quickly becoming one of the biggest breakout shows. Our producer, Sierra, is obsessed. The series, she was telling me, follows 17-year-old Annie, whose life is turned upside down when she inherits a remote Canadian island. And then it all turns upside down. 8 episodes, Prime Video. Season 2 has not officially been announced yet, but the creator, Megan Park, says she already wants to go deeper. It's called Sterling Point. Let me know if you see it.

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1: All right. So there is something called Top Host. It is a competition that we've got going on here where you can win $25,000. That's all yours. And you'll be on this show as a guest. 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
2: So cool.
1: The added cool layer to this is it is a contest to benefit the Ryan Seacrest Foundation content media centers in pediatric hospitals around the country. We've got one in New York, Dallas, Cincinnati, Atlanta, in Orange County, all over the country. And you don't know. If you do know, you know. But if you've not had to be in a pediatric hospital, you don't know how life-saving they are until you have to go there. The doctors, the nurses, the care, the parents, the patients. This is all benefiting them. So, Jordan, you wanted to audition for Top Host?
2: I did.
1: Ugh. Well, why didn't you?
2: I mean, I registered, and then I had to look and ask Mark a couple questions. And, yeah, I got bad news. I'm not able to qualify.
3: Why?
2: Because I work here.
3: Yeah.
1: Is that true?
2: Yeah.
1: If you already have a job here, you're disqualified to be Top Host?
2: Yeah. And I'm kind of bummed out. But like,
1: you're
2: it does make
1: here.
2: Sense.
1: Yeah. I mean, if you were going to get a podcast, they would have heard you by now and offered it to you.
2: That's very true, Ryan.
1: It could be coming. Register at tophost.org. I'm going to look at this stuff. Check it out. So good luck.
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2: So this is a dilemma. 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It was her birthday yesterday, and her ex's mom and sister both reached out to wish her a happy birthday. So what does it mean?
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0: 96.1 KISS, Pittsburgh's number one hit music station. Let me grab Steph. So you're calling, you say your ex's family reached out on your birthday. What does that mean? That means they're thoughtful. What's the big deal?
1: It's just that my ex and I, you know, we've been broken up for years, and I haven't spoken to him or his family in forever. And for my birthday, I got not an Instagram message, but a text message from both his mother and his sister wishing me happy birthday. And it seemed like I was like still in their lives, you know. His sister said, happy birthday, hope you're doing well. His mom was saying, you know, hope you have a wonderful day. And I'm just wondering, like, why now?
0: Let's just say he has talked about you. Do you want to be back with him?
1: I mean, I'm not 100% opposed to reconnecting.
0: So did you respond to the message?
2: What'd you say?
1: I actually have not responded. I felt like I needed to get some, you know, like some kind of
0: I think you
1: feedback from someone outside my head.
0: I think you respond and say, thank you so much for thinking of me. You don't say, and tell Tommy I said hi.
2: Unless you want to tell Tommy you say hi.
0: So anyway, Steph, I think you have a consensus here. Or not.
2: I don't know.
0: Good luck. It's not bad. This is good. This is good and kind and thoughtful. Good luck. Happy birthday.
1: Okay. Thank you so much. Thank you.
0: Bye.
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96.1 Kiss. Heading back to school for your senior year of high school was such a rush. 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The elder statesman after 13 long years of schooling. What was your favorite year? 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Favorite year, first day of school. It could win you one of five $500 JCPenney gift cards. 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

0: 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Michaela has a debate for us. Should you go on a nice date for a first date? What do you mean by a nice date versus what?
1: A nice date, like to be taken out to dinner. And I, for a first date, think that you should just have drinks or coffee.
2: Ooh.
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1: All right, let's get to this, Michaela. So it's interesting. I'm pondering this question you brought up. When you're going on a first date, should it be a nice, pretty date or a nice, chill, comfortable, low-key date? You had this debate with your friends. Where did you guys net out?
2: We're just divided. I prefer a more casual date because I feel like if I'm going on a fancy dinner date, like the pressure's on.
1: You need to look at it like this. Both work.
2: Yeah.
1: Guy wants to take you out on a nice, beautiful evening. He wants to spend some money on you, get things you can't pronounce and buy you flowers. Yes. Guy wants to take you to a coffee bar, roll out to a park, and break out some homemade pastries as a cute little gesture. Thoughtful. Yes.
3: Well, that's cute.
1: Yes, I know. That's
3: when
1: why
3: you
1: I said
3: add
1: it,
3: all the extras, though. But if it's just coffee or it's just drinks, it's kind of meh. No, because the guy who's just getting coffee and bringing you the pastries is doing it with 5, 10, 15, however many women he's
1: that's
3: dating.
1: That's cynicism. I'm talking about thoughtfulness. Guy gets you coffee, but thoughtfully has baked you banana bread. And he whips that out of a brown bag and wax paper sitting on a park bench. I like this guy.
4: And he did it with Sarah and Susan and Molly
3: and
4: Meredith.
3: But you don't know that, Tanya.
1: Why'd you put my sister's name in that? Don't put my sister's name in that.
4: Sorry.
1: Anyway, I just tend to look at things now in life not so rigidly. Yes and yes.
3: Glass half full.
4: I say no and yes.
1: I say yes, yes.
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All right, how are you today? Are you good? I just got a free donut from the kitchen, so I think I'm doing all right. That's a good start. It's Tall Kathy 96.1 Kiss here. All right, what do we got here for you today? Oh, yeah, I got two chances to win Bruno Mars tickets for his show next Saturday at Acrisure. Make sure you're listening for your chance to win at 2:30 and 4:30. 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

gotta swing that. I'm judging like a friend. Respect you like a lover. All right, we got Bruno Mars tickets. A chance to win. 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Bruno Mars going to be coming up in about 6.5 minutes. 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

0: times have you scrolled through Instagram, you see someone making a recipe and go, oh, I'm going to make that? Well, you're not alone, because apparently social media trends are changing the way that we eat. It's Tall Kathy, 96.1 KISS here. A recent study found that 41% of people that they talk to change their eating habits due to social media, focusing on healthier options like protein-rich breakfasts and salads. I don't know about the salads thing these days. Thank you so much, poo-poo lettuce. But viral recipes and visually appealing meals are now inspiring people to experiment with new ingredients and cooking methods and overall eating healthy, which is a great thing. Love that for us, but it also didn't stop me from eating that free donut when I got into the office today.
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Thank you for being here with me on the radio. 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
1: Tuesday of next week, Kesha is back in the Berg. Well, Bergettstown to be exact. 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

0: 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It's 96.1 KISS. Hello.
1: Hi, this is Jennifer. I was just wondering if I won the tickets.
0: You sure did, Jennifer.
1: Oh my God, I'm so excited.
0: Yep, you got them. Kesha, Tuesday of next week out at Star Lake.
1: All right, thank you so much.
0: Jennifer, you're so welcome. Happy we could hook it up for you today. All right, and we're going to hook it up again tomorrow. Mm-hmm. More Kesha tickets coming at 8:30 and 3:30 in the afternoon. And you can go to 961kiss.com, win them on our website, get the show details. It's going to be a fun one next week out at Star Lake. I'm sorry.

stars in Pittsburgh next Saturday. Out west, Olivia Rodrigo's got her Daisy Chain Fields Music Festival going on with an all-women lineup. Love this so much. Chapel Roan, Doechii, Stevie Nicks all going to be out there. So definitely going to be keeping an eye on that one on social media. It's 96 on Kiss.

0: Oh, it's back to school time. A lot of kids heading back this week. A lot of kids heading back next week. So teachers, how are you doing? 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

This week, it's Tall Kathy, 96.1 Kiss here. Actually, two ways to win. We got an Instagram contest at 96.1 Kiss PGH. 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So let's keep on hanging here. Teddy Swims, Mr. Know-It-All up now.

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0: 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Very in-demand ticket, too. 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Stand by.

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0: you 5'10", we're going to send you to Las Vegas for our iHeartRadio Music Festival. It's literally a month out from now, September 18th, 19th, T-Mobile Arena with Cardi B, Benson Boone, Zara Larsson. So listen, text Win Your Trip and $1,000 coming up at 5'10". It's Tall Kathy here on 96.1 KISS. Reading in the news today, the Plum native Pat McAfee. Oh, ESPN is going to be keeping him extra busy as they have added him to Monday Night Countdown. Yes, he's going to be a part of the Monday Night Football coverage now with ESPN. We don't have any of those games in Pittsburgh. Not that we know of, unless something changes. As of now, the only Monday night game we have on the calendar is down in Jacksonville, December 14th. But yeah, that's pretty cool for Pat. The Athletic reporting that adding Pat to the on-site primetime show could also position him for a role in the company's coverage of the Super Bowl in 2027.
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Just a heads up, Jonas Brothers coming to Pittsburgh, October 26th, PPG Paints Arena. 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

Wednesday? Because it kind of feels like it should be Thursday, right? Or am I just trying to rush us to get back to the weekend? Because that also might be a part of it. It's Tall Kathy. 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You can win a trip and $1,000 to be there. Coming up here next.

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96.1 Kiss here with your chance to win a trip to our iHeartRadio Music Festival in Las Vegas. Lainey Wilson, Cardi B, BTS, they're all going to be there, and you could be too. 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

All right, Pirates wrapping up their series against the Tigers with a 4-3 win down at PNC Park this afternoon. Way to go, boys. Now they're prepping to head out west. They're going to be in L.A. taking on the Dodgers. Friday night at 10:10 first pitch, which is actually pretty awesome for us here in Pittsburgh because you can watch the Steelers-Jets preseason game, then roll right into Bucco baseball. Speaking of the Steelers preseason game, do you want to go? Because we're giving away tickets tomorrow. I'll give you the details coming up in about 7 minutes here on KISS.

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0: You think Cleveland's going to be getting a new dome stadium in 2029? Yeah. Those Jags are going to get a Super Bowl before we do. That's kind of annoying. It's Tall Kathy, 96.1 Kiss here. But we still have our beautiful Acrisure Stadium down on the North Shore, which we love going to. And we got a game coming up on Friday against the Jets. A little Friday Night Lights down at Acrisure Stadium, 7 o'clock kickoff. And if you want to go to the game, we are giving away tickets tomorrow. Yes! Steelers, Jets. Preseason tickets, 8:55 tomorrow morning. You can call in and win with Mikey and Bob. And then make sure you're back here around this time tomorrow, like around 5:30, because I'll be giving away tickets here as well.
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Tall Kathy here with Olivia Rodrigo. 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

model and Dakota Johnson broke up, which is kind of awkward because she's a feature on one of the songs on his new album. But that also means, ladies, he'll be single when he comes to Citizens Live at the Wiley October 1st. Just throwing that out there. 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

to go. Yeah, that's all I got for the day. My brain is scrambled. Justin's coming up next. 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
1: 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As always, it's your friend Justin. I got Benson Boone for you now. Coming up at 7:30-ish, your next chance at Bruno Mars tickets from your favorite station.

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That's a little over a week from now. About a week and a half. 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

0: Dominic Fike, Baby Doll on KISS. It's Pittsburgh's number one hit music station. Justin with you. Happy Wednesday. Of course, Dominic Fike again going to be at Stage AE in just a few days, Saturday the 22nd. Steelers have their preseason game, their next one, before Saturday, Friday night, Acrisure Stadium, taking on the New York Jets. And it was announced today that we won't be seeing Aaron Rodgers or Mason Rudolph playing quarterback for the black and gold again on Friday. It'll be Will Howard, in the first half, and Drew Aller in the second half. So we're going to get a lot of the rookies on Friday. Also, maybe more importantly, tomorrow, a couple chances to score yourself some tickets to the game on Friday. Mikey and Bob will have an opportunity to talk Kathy as well tomorrow afternoon at 5:30. We're always hooking you up with good stuff. 96.1.
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